0: 95.9 The Rock. I love that song by Night Ranger. It's a great melodic rock type of power ballad. When you close your eyes, do you dream of me or do you think of me? And, you know, we're in touch with Brad Gillis from the station because he's got a LinkedIn page, and I follow him, and periodically he will answer back fans and stuff, and I'm a fan of Night Ranger. I liked his time when he did all the Randy Rhoads licks when he was filling in when we lost Randy Rhoads for Ozzy. He was the guitarist for a while. And what people talk to him about is not just guitars and stuff, but also his fitness regime. You know, he says as you get older, you got to get more and more fit and work out, and he's inspiring people to do just that. I think you just inspired me to get a little bit more in shape there, Brad.
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0: 1059 The Rock, Nashville's classic rock. You know, I saw this thing. I just saw it. I lost it for a second. Let me get it back here. Okay, Sony and Warner allegedly accuse Claude AI, artificial intelligence, of ripping off hit songs. Huh. Sony Music, Warner Chappell Music have sued Anthropic, accusing the company of unlawfully obtaining copyrighted songs to train its technology. Ah, but see, they're not releasing the songs as their own, so I don't, it's going to be a gray area there. Publishers allege that Anthropic obtained copyrighted material through illegal methods like torrenting, scraping websites, and downloading from unauthorized sources. Okay, I get that. Lawsuit includes major artists' works like The Beatles, Taylor Swift, Michael Jackson, Mariah Carey, and Bruno Mars. The publishers are seeking statutory damages that could reach billions of dollars depending on the outcome of the case. Anthropic disputes the accusations and intends to defend itself in court. So we'll see what happens with that. You get the cope, Mark Coppola.
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25: I'm Fox 17 Chief Meteorologist Katie Morgan. Look at a mainly clear sky tonight. Temperatures a little cooler as we slip into the upper 60s for early Monday morning. Labor Day afternoon, partly cloudy and highs topping off in the low 90s.
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0: The door is blowing up on a Rock Vault weekend. 105.9 The Rock. Nashville's Classic Rock. Thanks so much for hanging out. Long Labor Day weekend. It's Chad. Football is back. And it's still going on. College football in full effect yesterday. Great day for Middle Tennessee teams. Well, fans that live in Middle Tennessee. How about that? MTSU beating up on Murray State yesterday. Vandy, Austin Peay, Tennessee over Furman. And tonight we continue in town. Ole Miss and Louisville. I love saying Louisville. Also, Notre Dame and Wisconsin. Let's see if the Big Ten can rig that game tonight. Aerosmith, Pearl Jam, more coming up. Hang on.
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0: 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Hey, now that's a handsome fella right there. 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
15: 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Now, that's a whole lot of coin. 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

105.9 The Rock all weekend long, digging into the Rock Vault. Some songs you haven't heard in a while, songs you don't hear as much as you would like. You know what else we do this weekend is take your request for that Rock Vault weekend. Give us some oh wows. Like, damn, I haven't heard that in a while. Send those requests in via TalkBack. It's a red microphone while you're listening to us on the iHeartRadio app. Do that all weekend long. Whatever you got going on through tomorrow, make us number one so you can rock with less commercials. 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

0: 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Got a big old music library around here playing a lot of the stuff you don't hear as often as maybe we would like to play, as often as you would like to hear it. My name is Chad. Tomorrow, if you are not going to work, cool. We're still here to entertain the hardworking American workers on Labor Day. We kick off tomorrow and all week long, getting hooked up with one stupid question at 6:40. Battle's got tickets for you to Nashville Scene's Margarita Festival. 4 tickets to that. Coming up September 19th, always a freaking good time. Best margaritas in the country. 8 till we'll have Dave Matthews Band tickets for you coming to Bridgestone on November 6th. And then Scuba Steve on the way home. BTO tickets for you coming to the 23rd at Ryman. Tomorrow, all week long, rocking you. Well, whether you're at work or hanging out at home. Bon Jovi, the Doobies, and more next.
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0: 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Get another Rock Vault weekend for you, reaching way back to some stuff we don't play quite often. Hi, my name is Chad. 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Spend some time going to the toilet room, get away from the kids for about 30 minutes and sign up. Why not? And no, it won't take you 30 minutes, but they don't need to know that. Pumpkins, Derek and the Dominoes coming up.
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0: Gunners. Rocking through the weekend, 105.9 The Rock, Nashville's Classic Rock. Appreciate you being here. My name is Chad. Have you been following along at all about this weird story? Jim Thornton, he was the announcer, the voiceover guy for Wheel of Fortune for a very long time. Back in May, he had his laptop open on a flight, and he looked to have been chatting on a support site for people who have pedophilic thoughts. So when this first came out, I'm like, man, like, they called cops on him as he landed. They let him go. Didn't find anything wrong. Like, so what's the big deal? His agent, and he said, what, you know, he thought he was on a suicide prevention site, had a very similar URL to this child pedophilia support site. Well, now TMZ is releasing all kinds of pictures of this dude actually in a chat room. That was what the passenger on the plane next to him saw. You could read some of the writing. There's even a picture on TMZ now of him asking Google AI what to do. Oh, not a good look. No word on law enforcement or if he's in trouble that way, but he did get fired from Wheel of Fortune. Whew, it's a weird, weird, weird story. Number one, why? I'm really, yeah, why? Aerosmith, Billy Joel, and more coming up.
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0: for your Rock Vault Weekend. 105.9 The Rock, Nashville's classic rock. I love our Rock Vault Weekends. Dig way into our music library, play some stuff we don't normally play for you in our, I guess you call it a regular rotation. I feel like I sound smart when I say things like that. Hi, my name is Chad. Thanks for making this part of your long Labor Day weekend. We will continue your Rock Vault Weekend through tomorrow. Anything you'd like to hear that we don't play a lot, that you wish we played more. It's all a meaning to highlight those songs. And be like, oh, wow, I haven't heard that in so long. 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We really want to get your feedback. Do we want to play what you want? We play what you want. You're happy. And we're happy. And we keep our jobs. Send talkbacks at any time. 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

105.9 The Rock, Nashville's classic rock. Long Labor Day weekend. Boy, it's nice. If you don't have to work tomorrow, it feels good not to have those Sunday scaries. You're like, man, let's rock. Let's have another couple of beers. I don't have to put up with my BS work tomorrow. And if you do have to put up with that BS work, grab another couple of beers and we're going to rock together to get through it tonight, huh? When you

0: Not the Rock Nashville's classic rock. Appreciate you stopping in. Rock it all Labor Day weekend with us. My name is Chad on the way for you all work week long. You know, we love it when you rock with us on the job. We've got all kind of stuff for you to win. As we get back into the work week, Battle has got tickets for you. One stupid question, 6:40 every morning. He's got a 4-pack of tickets to Nashville Scene's Margarita Fest coming on the 19th. So it's not next week, in the weekend after. It's the best margaritas in the damn country. You can win those 4-pack of tickets all work week long with one stupid question at 6:40 and at 8:10. Our boys got you hooked up with Dave Matthews Band tickets coming to Bridgestone on the 6th of November. And as you roll home, hopefully you get out of work early. If you're still at work at 4:45. Scuba Steve's got BTO tickets for you on the 23rd at the Ryman. Winning all week with us. Our way of saying thanks for rock with The Rock. Zeppelin, Midnight Oil, more Rock Vault Weekend.
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0: 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Hey, now that's a handsome fella right there. 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
1: Stacy hanging with you, a three-day weekend upon you. 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Yeah, me too. Happy Labor Day weekend. 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
1: It's Stacey. Thanks for hanging out. You could be anywhere else, outscaling a volcano.

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Green Day's got that new song, I'm Never Gonna R.I.P., which is off the Nimrod soundtrack. Nimrod's a Green Day comedy in theaters now, but that soundtrack, pretty cool if you want to search it out.

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1: 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Stacy hanging with you. Nice 3-day weekend, hopefully. If not, well, you make the world go round. And it's the last of the vacations, man. Labor Day weekend. So insert

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David Lee Roth just wrapped up a ton of dates that Don't Love Me, Rent Me tour. Licking the microphone.

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Thanks for hanging out. It's Stacy with you. And despite the death of Frank Beard, ZZ Top continuing their tour this

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Stacy hanging with you, RHCP. Or Red Hot Chili Peppers if you're not into the whole brevity thing. Let's do it.

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Stacey hanging with you, and it's Labor Day weekend. Hope you're having a good one. The last of the vacations. 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

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Thanks for hanging out. It's Stacey with you. Now, Akadaka, they are touring with Pretty Reckless. One of those dates, Pretty Reckless can't make it, so on September the 8th, St. Louis gets Foo Fighters opening up for AC/DC on this Back in Black Legends tour.

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1: Def Leppard actually working on their newest album, calling it their most diverse album to date. I guess they're aiming at an early 2027 release.

Nashville's classic rock, 105.9 The Rock. Stacy hanging with you. Nice 3-day weekend. If not, I'm so sorry. Then we're helping you get through. Just hang out with us. We're working too. We promise. Never made it.

Nashville's classic rock, 105.9 The Rock. There's still talks of Rush maybe doing a Las Vegas residency at the Sphere. We'll see. If so, 15 to 20 shows or so, looking at 2026.

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Stacey hanging with you. And of all the three-day weekends that we're warranted throughout the year, this one's my favorite. Labor Day weekend.

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5: Good morning, Nashville, and welcome into a very special edition of Battle in the Morning. Now, it is Labor Day. I talked to program director Jonathan. I was like, hey, man, what are we giving away? Nothing. I was like, are you serious? Like, I got to give something away. It's Labor Day. He's like, nobody's at work, so you're just not going to give anything away. I'll tell you what you can give away on Tuesday. Thanks, program director Jonathan. Thanks. So we're not going to play One Stupid Question this morning, unfortunately, but I will make up for it because we will continue our 105.9 The Rock Vault weekend where we dig into the Rock Vault and we play a bunch of deep cuts. So instead of getting into what's trending after Aerosmith, I got a deep cut from the Eagles next.

Labor Day. Hey, by the way, if you want to throw something into the playlist for Rock Vault Weekend, we're just going to continue digging deep into our Rock Vault, playing songs that you call in and be like, hey, man, could you play this song? And then we're like, program director Jonathan won't let us do it. Well, he's now letting us do it. 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

Classic Rockets battle in the morning. I did find out from program director Jonathan that, he gave Scuba Steve some stuff to give away, but he's like, I still got to figure out what to give you this week. Bachman Turner Overdrive. They're going to be coming to the Ryman. Hang out with the Scuba Steve Show all this week at 4:45 for your chance to win BTO tickets. The Pump

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0: 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It's Battle of the Morning on a Rock Vault weekend. Hope you're enjoying Labor Day. We'll provide you the tunes if you provide us with food. I promise I will bring the ice.
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It's like a bank vault, except there's no money or security or... Okay, it's nothing like a bank vault. 105.9 The Rock.

Bell's Classic Rock. It's Battle in the Morning, Labor Day edition of the show. Doing things a little bit differently. Of course, we're continuing our Rock Vault weekend. I got a little digging deep into the vault. The Money Man after Journey.

It's battle here, and what's something that you thought was, you were great at until somebody humbled you? 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Everybody also thinks they're a great driver until their passenger starts gripping the door handle and quietly praying. What is something you thought you were great at until somebody humbled you? Hit that talk back, Mike, while listening on the iHeartRadio app today.

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105.9 The Rock, Nashville's Classic Rock. It's Battle in the Morning, Labor Day edition. By the way, Rock Vault Weekend continues all day long. And it just so happens, we're going to dig deep into the Rock Vault after Queen.

Labor Day. Appreciate you letting me hang out with you this morning. By the way, I know things sounded a little differently. That's because it's the Labor Day edition of Battle in the Morning. But we're back to the normal Battle in the Morning tomorrow. Your chance to win tickets to Margarita Festival and Dave Matthews Band. We'll have those for you coming up tomorrow on the show. Jilly's on the way in next. Have a great rest of your Labor Day. I'll see you later. Love you. Mean it. Bye-bye.

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So nice to have college football back. Vols win, Vandy wins, and we had one of the best games of the weekend so far here in Nashville last night with Ole Miss and Louisville. That was a crazy game. One more game tonight to wrap up week one, SMU at Florida State at 6:30. I did learn one thing watching a lot of college football this weekend. I talked about this before. That doorbell in the Home Depot commercial with Nick Saban is going to be a problem. Every time my dog hears it, he barks, he goes nuts, I yell. It's a whole thing. 105.9 The Rock.

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Next month, Journey back in Nashville. It's an evening with Journey for their final Frontier Tour. It's October 21st at Bridgestone Arena. If you keep listening, I'm sure we'll be able to hook you up with a couple free tickets. For what

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for the Titans. All right, last minute season predictions for our Titans. What do you think we do? Think we'll win more than three games? I do. I'm not expecting, you know, a miracle season, but I'm thinking we could maybe get four wins this season, which would be an improvement over the last two. I think we're beating the Jets on Sunday. I really do. Can't wait to see Carnell Tate play in his first NFL game. Let's go, boys. 105.9 The Rock.

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Nashville's Classic Rock. I'm Jilly. I am out of here. I got beer and barbecue waiting for me. I got to catch up. Happy Labor Day. Scuba Steve on the way next.

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2: You're damn right I'm human. And this human is slowly recovering. Can you hear it in my voice? Get a little bit better. How the heck are you doing, by the way? Are you working today or do you have the day off? I'm working. My name's Scuba Steve, by the way. What's up? It's a Rock Vault weekend, so we'll be digging in there and pulling out songs you haven't heard in a while. I got one coming up next. I've also got Is It Classic Rock after 4 o'clock. And then I have tickets for you to check out Bachman Turner Overdrive at 4:50 right now, though. Let's get that music going here. Your love is on.

0: I believe it's jalapeno peppers infused with tequila.
1: Okay, Jeremy. So I was looking for some suggestions for my voice. I've lost it. It's gotten a little bit better over the weekend. And that was Jeremy's suggestion on the iHeartRadio app. I appreciate you for sending that talk back in. Now I just got to scrummage and look for... I think I can find some tequila here in the office. I may have to go downstairs to Whole Foods to get that pepper. Linkin Park's on. It's 105.

0: We're rolling commercial free for the hour, and before I press play on this next song, I
1: believe it's jalapeno peppers infused with tequila.
0: Got that a second ago from Jeremy about a remedy to fix my voice because it's kind of shot. So I went downstairs to Whole Foods. I got the jalapeno pepper. I found tequila in the studio next to us. And I put those two together, okay? Mix them up. Cheers.
1: Tequila.
0: All right, here we go. Bottoms up. Oh, my God. It's strong and pungent, but it tastes pretty good. I think I'll do one more.

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1: Is it classic rock?
0: That's coming up next. We'll talk about some Jane's Addiction, all right?
2: Jane says, have you seen my wig around?
0: We don't play them on this station, and I feel like they should already be certified classic rock, especially this song. It came out in 1988 off their first album. And I know normally we look at songs from the 90s or 2000s, but I just felt like this band was forgotten for whatever reason. So let's talk about them next. 615-737-1059. And the question is very simple. Is it classic rock?

0: 9. Let's go to Margaret up in Portland. Margaret, what's up?
1: I was just calling in about if it's classic rock or not. You know what? I'm a classic 52. But let me tell you what. Rock is rock. So don't matter if it's classic or not. Just play it.
0: All right, Margaret, I love it. I appreciate you for calling. So this week for Is It Classic Rock, we're talking about Jane's Addiction and their song Jane Says from 1988. We'll pick this back up tomorrow, same time at 4 o'clock, and make a final decision if we should play it or not. But right now, you can direct your attention to our Instagram. Just search for 1059 The Rock. If you're not following us, please do. You'll see a video posted there right now, and you can leave a comment if you think it's classic rock or not.

going to let Shauna pick the next song. Hey, heads up that at 4:50, I have a chance for you to win tickets to see Bachman Turner Overdrive at the Ryman. And we'll use the talkback mic off the iHeartRadio app for that today. If you're not familiar with how to do that, I'll tell you after this.

got another song from the Rock Vault that I'll play here in a second. But right now, though, it is time to open up the iHeartRadio app. I gave you a warning a second ago. If you missed out, we'll try it again tomorrow. iHeartRadio app, free download. Use that talkback mic. It's that red circle up near the play button. Tap that if you want to win these tickets to check out Bachman Turner Overdrive at the Ryman on September 23rd. All I need to do is get a correct answer, and the first one in, I'll hook you up with these tickets. Are you ready? So Randy Bachman, the vocalist, the lead singer, had two brothers in the band. They both passed away, unfortunately, in 2023. What are the names of his brothers? I need the first names of his brothers. It is a Rock Vault weekend. Got some Boston on right now. Hit your

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0: get Donnie on the line before I play this next song. 615-737-1059. Donnie down in the borough. What's up, dude?
1: Hey, Steve, I got a cassette with the Steve Miller Band live, man. It's got Abracadabra. It's got all of them on it.
0: Abra, Abracadabra. Do, boop, boop, boop. 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
1: You make me hot. You make me sigh. You make me laugh. You make me cry. That's a badass song, man.
0: Hell yeah, it is, dude. That's why I'm playing it right now. I like it, so I think it's a great suggestion for our Rock Vault weekend, man. All right, I appreciate you for calling, Donnie. This is 105.9 The Rock.

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It's like a bank vault, except there's no money or security or... Okay, it's nothing like a bank vault. 105.9 The Rock.

0: It is a Rock Vault weekend playing songs you don't normally hear. I want GP over in Last Casas to pick the next one. GP, what do you want, dude?
1: I'm an old school guy in my 60s. I would love to hear some Allman Brothers or Lynyrd Skynyrd, ZZ Top, some good old Southern rock. Even Stevie Ray Vaughan. Greatest guitarist ever lived.
0: Yes, GP, what a great one. The other ones you mentioned, I love them too, but we don't ever play Stevie Ray Vaughan, so that's a great one for the Rock Vault weekend. I'm with it.
1: He had a tone like nobody else with that guitar.
0: Yeah.
1: He worked at it hard to get that tone, and it was loud and it was crisp.